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7: When I got the news, or when the news got out, that my little puppy Chip had passed away, then the first call I got, this is going to blow your guys' mind, it was Christy Nome, and she said, why don't you let me come over? Take care of that for you. And I said, Christy, that's very dark. Don't say that. That's not true. She did not call. She did not call and do that. But she did, apparently, on her last day as Homeland Security Secretary, bought five airplanes that were DHS did from a firm with a man who had donated to her pack in 2024 at a big markup. So I don't know. Is Washington just not attracting good people anymore? Is that over? And remember her husband with the very oblong fake breasts that he would wear? Very odd fetish. It's a weird people in this country. I got to say, I love Americans. I always have. But I'm starting to doubt in certain ways. I saw a viral post online of a woman holding up a sign at a protest over the weekend. I'm going to read this to you. Second pregnancy, first baby, abortion was my choice. One day it might be her choice too. So she's holding up a picture of her daughter, or she's holding up her daughter. So basically the suggestion is, I killed one of her siblings, and then when she grows up, I want her to have the right to kill my grandchildren. And I don't get how people are wired this way. We have a culture of death is encroaching into our society. And we need to straighten ourselves out here, because if we don't start fighting for life and truth, then we're going to have it's going to be a tough road in the coming future in this country. But one of the things that's happening a lot is the lying, the dishonesty coming from one political side of the aisle as they feel like they're going to.

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0: You're not behind. You've adapted. Every diet you tried, every time you ate less and pushed harder, your body learned. It slowed your metabolism. It held on to fat.

0: Save Act hasn't passed. Gas prices are high. The war in Iran drags on. The frustration is justified. But some are threatening to sit out November's election to teach Republican politicians a lesson. It will teach a lesson, all right, just not the one they intend. If Democrats take Congress, the party's hard left will claim a mandate. Even voting for a moderate Democrat helps empower the radicals and gives them the power to set the agenda. The people who suffer won't be the politicians Republicans hope to punish. They'll be the Americans who have to live with the results. Some elections excite us, others inspire us. And then, sometimes, others require us just to show up, even when we're disappointed, to protect the country we love. I'm Carol Platt-Lebow.
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6: Many of you are sounding off on the text line. Hey, the Senate can't pass the SAVE Act. How do we think that they can pass a Daylight Saving Act? Good question. Of course, they're not in session. They won't be returning until after the November elections. Texter, move the clock 30 minutes. Split the difference and be done with it. Now, that'd be confusing. Texter, I don't care about the phone number. We all have one, and our representatives should be available for us to talk to directly. As far as time, we should stay on standard time. We already tried the other, and people overwhelmingly did not want it. Texter, no daylight saving time. Don't change the clocks. Change hours of operations. What do you think? President Trump is just, this has become a huge issue for him, so much so that he went on a binge posting about Tom Cotton. This was Saturday afternoon. Everybody in Arkansas, Tom Cotton, a friend of mine, is holding up a very important bill. It's called the Sunshine Protection Act, or We Don't Want to Change Our Clocks Twice a Year Act. He says, tell Tom to get it done. To the great people of Arkansas, please let your senator know it would be great, a great bipartisan win for the U.S. and for America. Call Tom on his cell phone, and he gives his phone number, and let him know. The Sunshine Protection Act was passed by the House by a vote of 308 to 117. Have the Senate vote now. And, of course, some of Tom Cotton's colleagues in the Senate called foul on the president for giving out his cell phone number. But let's talk about the issue itself, about this act, about whether or not we should, what is it, spring forward, fall back? We did try it one time before, some years back, didn't we? Wonder why we went back to our plan now.

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0: right, back to it now. The Supreme Court back in session starting today, I believe, which means that they've got a lot of big cases to look at. They've got the one that we mentioned here a moment ago, the climate lawsuits against oil companies, and the oil companies are saying stop it. Trying to blame us for climate change that you can't even establish is anything more than a theory, obviously. AR-15 assault weapons bans, Trump immigration, mandatory immigration detention, LGBTQ rights, a Colorado Catholic preschool case asking whether the government can exclude a religious school from a public program because of the school's religious admissions policies. All examples for Zach Smith, the senior legal fellow of courts and the Constitution of the Heritage Foundation, to check in with us on. Zach, good morning.
1: Good morning, Steve. Thanks for having me on the show today.
0: Nice to see you. I think the first one is this this climate lawsuit. What is it? A dozen states or more have filed lawsuits against Exxon and what will the two people in this case are Suncor and Exxon. But really, it's a targeting of the entire energy sector of this country. With this hysteria about climate change. How many hurricanes we had this year, Zach? Do you remember? Oh yeah, zero.
1: Yeah. As a Floridian, I'm very glad to hear that, and we still have a little bit of time left. But look, I think it's important to understand exactly what's happening here, Steve. Essentially, what's happening is these far-left climate activists have not been able to get their preferred policies enacted through the legislative branches of either the state or federal governments. And so what they're doing is they're trying to use state tort law to instead bankrupt these oil and gas companies, make doing business so prohibitively expensive

0: Jews, which is true because he is, then we should vote for him anyway. It's an obscenity.
1: Yeah, I have seen a change, though. Some good Jewish friends of mine, a number of them, in 2024, after what they saw on college campuses, voted Republican for the first time in their lives. And look, there's about 100,000 registered Jewish voters in the state of Michigan. It's not a big population compared to New York or some other places, but it can be determinative. It can be the whole ball of wax. So how do you convince these, as you put it, uninformed, ignorant Jewish voters to wake up and understand what they're looking at?
0: You know, part of our mission, when we were created, Coalition for Jewish Values is all about promoting traditional Jewish values wherever they lie, which, you know, obviously is so contrary to what the Reform Movement says, as if they were speaking for the Jewish people and as if they were speaking for Jewish tradition, which is simply untrue. So we came on the scene to talk about whatever the key issue was of the day, and sadly that became anti-Semitism. Sadly that became what's going on campus. The reality is you don't need us to figure this out. In today's environment, Jewish students across the country, ask Shabbos Kestenbaum, the former leftist, the former Bernie Sanders supporter, who now supports Donald Trump. And why does he support Donald Trump? Because of the anti-Semitism issue.
1: Right.
0: Because he recognizes what's going on. And he said, if you are on a college campus and you're faced with anti-Semitism, he's been talking to students all across the country, and nobody mentions Hillel as a key support area. Why? Because Hillel is too busy supporting progressive causes to actually support Jewish students faced with anti-Semitism. You want to deal with you want to get a taste of the real thing? You go to Chabad. The Chabad house on campus, they will 100% support a student facing anti-Semitism, because anybody who studied Jewish tradition knows how familiar this looks. This is what Jews have dealt with for thousands of years, and people on campus identifying with terrorists explicitly. Students for Justice in Palestine was 100% explicit. They support terrorism.
1: Yep.
0: That's the one. That was my surprise. October 7th is coming, the third anniversary of that attack. And here we are. SJP explicitly said we are part of the movement, and colleges still sponsor them. It's ridiculous.
1: Yeah.
0: It's like sponsoring a KKK chapter, but worse.
1: I implore people to look at who's running for the Board of Regents at these universities, too, because if they can't get into the classroom, they'll get out of the Board of Regents. I can't go through it now, but University of Michigan, be careful who you vote for there. I'll just say that. Rabbi, I have to leave it there. We'll talk again soon. You come back anytime.
0: Really appreciate it. Thank you so much.
1: Thank you. Really well spoken and really well done. Support your own demise. I think not. Back after this.
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1: You know how important Greenland is. And as I told you back in January, the 7th of January, I told you on this program from this desk that before Donald Trump left office, we would have operational control of Greenland. And now we do, of course. Forever. Forever. We're going to build two new military bases there, one in the east, one in the south, to go to the one that is already in the north. But as all of this is playing out, and Mark Carney's playing games with the trade deal, he's not actually playing games with his security. U.S. and Canadian forces rapidly deployed rocket systems and fighter jets to Western Alaska in joint combat exercises. So Alaska, cold, remote, strategically exposed corner of the United States is what it is, incredibly important. and Canada and the United States are now playing ball together.

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3: What if the music stopped? If the familiar voices were silenced? If
4: there were breaking news this hour from Town Hall, I'm Ken Lorman in Washington. A major investment in a submarine facility in Baltimore has been unveiled by President Trump. Speaking this afternoon, the president highlighted the $3.7 billion investment from a defense contractor. President Trump says he'll call and has one scheduled with Vladimir Putin over reports of a potential outbreak of plague in Russia. Speaking to reporters outside the White House, he said he hopes to provide a new update on the situation by Wednesday.
5: So far, we're in very deep discussions. We'll be able to report about it probably tomorrow.
4: He says he's being briefed by intelligence. Russian officials said at first that a woman at an anti-plague research institute died from an unspecified form of the disease, later saying she died from pneumonia. Secretary of State Marco Rubio has called on Russia to be more transparent. Her attorneys say Krista Pike is awake and talking after a failed execution attempt in Tennessee left her hospitalized. Pike had been intubated and placed on a ventilator at a Nashville hospital. The state has paused all remaining executions. New details are out about that Fly Dubai cockpit attack.
6: The co-pilot who attacked the captain on a Fly Dubai flight from Dubai to Tel Aviv has admitted he planned to crash the plane into a target in Israel. Investigators say he told them he meant to keep flying as normal, then hit Ben Gurion Airport or a building in Tel Aviv. Passengers stopped the attack, and the plane made an emergency landing. Officials are still checking whether he had outside help. Willie Nelson, Washington.
4: France is experiencing massive student protests, and they have now become a national crisis with hundreds of schools forced to close and more than 5,000 taken into police custody, mostly minors with no previous criminal records. More on these stories at townhall.com.
7: Millions will vote soon, but do they really know the issues? Now, Rob Schmidt is on Newsmax tonight talking about the war for America's future. 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
8: Tonight, expect mainly clear skies with a low of 51. Tomorrow will bring partly sunny conditions and warmth with breezy winds in the afternoon. The high will reach 75. Tomorrow night will be mainly clear again with a low of 51. I'm meteorologist Jason Caterina on FM 92.7.